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1: Hello.
2: 欢迎。
3: Good morning. Thank you.
2: So welcome to number one middle school in Ant County.And this is our school chairman, Mr. Zhong. And this is our dean, Ms. Yang. And today's journey will be led by these two students. This is Ye Yingjian.
4: Hi, my name is Ye Yingjian.
2: And this is our student, Qin Ye.
5: Hi, I'm Qin Ye. Nice to meet you.
3: Nice to meet you, too.
2: So we shall start this journey. This way.
3: Thank you, Betty.
5: This way, please follow us. Hi, guys. Welcome to number one middle school of Ant County.We are located in Ant County. We are surrounded by beautiful seaside scenery.
4: Yes, and also the campus is well equipped with high-tech facilities, including modern classrooms, advanced libraries, and a big gymnasium.
5: And if you look at the wall, both sides, there are Chinese famous models.
3: Yes, I know this one. Huan Wugun.
5: Yeah, you know that.
3: Yes.
5: It's our classroom.
3: Okay.
4: This is my class. 同学们起立，鼓掌欢迎。
2: 进来吧。那恒温浴缸坏了，打电话给客服，半个月才能修理。那这一缸鱼岂不是死绝了？
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2: 看来我真是找对人了。
3: Oh, yeah. Your school is really well planted, yeah.
5: Yeah, it's bringing us fresh air.
3: Yeah, we can enjoy some fresh air. That's a really good place for students. Oh, and what's this place for?
5: Oh, this is our English corner.
3: Hello, everyone.
7: Nice to meet you.
3: Hey, nice to meet you, too.
5: We always study here, and we can exchange our ideas.
3: Oh. What's this?
5: Ah.This item called badge is referred to baji in Chinese. It's extremely popular among Chinese high school. We use it for learn English with joy. Oh, we also create some rap songs for learn grammar and vocabulary.
3: Really?
5: Yes, wanna see?
3: Oh, yeah, sure.
5: Showtime, Pang Huo.
8: Hello, everyone. My name's Fan Tong. You can call me Pang Huo.It's made fat tiger, but I'm not fat, as you can see. I'll show you how we learn English with joy in rap.
9: Wow. One, two, three, go!
8: 欢迎来到不一样的英语课。今天有 rap 记单词，所以我不备课。不过是七个八个词汇，一个动词后缀，它就是 ACT， 它的读音是 act。今天我在这里表演 ，become an actor， 但如果我过度演绎 ，it's called a wreck， 此基因被其反作用 ，counteract， 互相影响，一起进步 ，let's interact together。
3: Oh, I'm really amazed by the English proficiency of the students here and by the educational concepts. So we can talk about collaboration later.
9: Okay.
5: Do you like?
3: I really love playing basketball. You know?
5: You wanna try?
3: Huh?
5: Okay. Ooh. I'll try.
3: Thank you.
4: Let's go.
5: Okay, now it's lunch time, so let's go to the restaurant for eat.
3: Okay. Sure.
5: Let's go.
3: Let's go. You know, I really do like Chinese.
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8: Let's go next, please.
3: Sit down.
8: Camera.
1: 老公，老公。
3: OK. Okay. Give me a hand. Thank you. It's okay. Let's go.
7: 注意表情管理。
3: Sit down.
1: Sit down. 哎呀，像自己的熊。
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3: Next, please.
7: Okay. Hi, Tom. Great for you.
3: Can you stay here, please?
7: Okay.
3: Don't forget about camera.
7: Okay. Three, two, one, go. One more, Tom. Ah.Two more. Ah, I'm sorry.
3: It's okay.
7: Okay. I, okay. Oh, it's too much. Ah.

0: 很香，香香的，一点都没有熊宝宝的味道。
1: OK， now next position.
2: Wow.
1: It's off. Look at me. You must put it in the mouth. From out to down, yeah. Good. Good. So, who's first? Yes, yes, yes. You can.
2: 老公，你可以再蹭蹭他的头。
3: 哎呦，老婆你别。耍个大爷 ，big。
1: 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You just from up to down. Don't worry. You big, but it's okay.

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1: You eat it.
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1: No?
0: No, no, no.
1: Sure?
0: Yeah. No.
1: Yeah?
0: No, no, no.
1: Ah, okay, okay.
2: 怎么那么认真啊？你就说是啊。他跟你开玩笑的，你的幽默感呢？
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6: 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Thank you so much.
7: Come, look at him.
2: Bye bye.
7: Come, look at him.

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3: 哇哇 Look at this. 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All right, here we go. I'm gonna break this off. Boom. Oh, I'm sorry, little guy. Oi. Gumby. How cha? How cha? Oh, these are good, actually. These noodles.I really didn't know what to eat while I was here. I used the app from the show. Mei Tuan Cao Tuan.
4: Yeah.
3: That's literally how I found this place.
5: So if you use a word to describe this, you think this journey
3: to China is what kind of? Neo. It's been amazing. It's maybe the better word I could use is surreal.I feel like I've lived here for a year. It feels like I've become Changsha Ren. One, like I'm in a movie. For as different as the cultures are between American and even Albanian, also the way I mess around and I joke with people, I didn't know if that works here.
5: See you.
3: Just how awesome everybody has been towards me. When I talk to Chiyu, I feel like I'm talking to my grandma.
6: Finally, oh my god.My grandson.
7: I'm so tired.
6: My grandson.
3: When I'm talking to Eric or one of these guys, it feels like I'm talking to my brother. It's no different.
8: I can bring you to Beijing duck. It's so really delicious. Yeah.
3: That's been, I think, the biggest surprise of this whole trip is just how much we share in common. Inspiration I've gotten from them and all the other contestants, honestly, is just, it's okay to be you.When I think of

0: uses her voice to sing folk songs. Very, very impressive. To see someone like Leah, who is so committed to being herself. The audience sees that and they love that very, very much in Leah. The audience knows when you're being genuine and they want that and they respect that more. In any business, you go through this journey. A lot of the times you forget what it was that built you. And this show was kind of it reminded me of what the fight was when I first started music. I know that this could be my last week, but if it is gonna be my last week, at least I want to go home and let them see who Stanaj is. The song is my own song that not only started my career, but it's the song that was the first one that really blew up my success.
1: Whoa.
0: Trice, I wanted to say one more thing. I'm working on something. Ni hao zhonghua, wo zhi dao, wo zai che li, shi ge wa guo ren. Dan wo fei chang an xie, nang yu zhi ge ci wei. Wo xi wang, wo neng rong ru, ni men de shi yu shi wei. Rang ni men wei wo gan dao jia yu xie xie.